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မင်္ဂလာပါ You are listening to the weekly news highlights from MCDM News. I'm James. Here are the top stories for this week. Australian Foreign Minister meets SCEF representatives. We affirm cooperation to build a new federal democratic union with Aung San Suu Kyi. UN Human Rights Chief strongly condemns Myanmar military airstrike on Jiao Tao. Myanmar military carry out airstrike on Flathead Dawei region and other interesting news. Now here are the details of this week's news.Australian Foreign Minister Penny Wan met with the Steering Council for the Emergence of a Federal Democratic Union SCEF delegation led by Union Foreign Minister for the NUG Dor Sin Mao at Parliament House in Canberra on 28 September, according to the SCEF. The meeting discussed the current situation in Myanmar and the wider region, with the participants agreeing to continue sharing updates on developments. SCEF representatives included Nana Plo of the Karenni National Progressive Party KMPP,Sonny Murad of the Kayin National Union, KNU, and NUG Union Minister. The SCEF said it plans to develop a nationwide military strategy based on one principle, one strategy, and to coordinate both military operations and negotiations. It also aims to raise $300 million for its operations and allocate the funds according to their strategic priorities. The SCEF said it intends to work with State Councillor Aung San Suu Kyi to build a new Federal Democratic Union and is continuing consultations with ethnic

0: about the aircraft and weapons used the airbase involved, weapons and those responsible for the attack, including pilots and commanders. Witnesses can contact the WINWM via signal at +41 76 691 1208 or protomail at contact@myanmar-mechanism.org. The magazine urged sources to prioritize their safety and use disciplinary messages when sharing sensitive information. The WINWM is investigating alleged serious international crimes in Rakhine State and said credible evidence shows a significant increase since 2025 in military airstrikes and artillery attacks affecting civilians. UN High Commissioner for Human Rights, Volker Tag, has strongly condemned the Myanmar military's 28 September airstrike on a crowded market in Jawdaw, Rakhine State, which reportedly killed at least 50 civilians. The attack carried out around midday struck the market with more than 200 shops and reportedly killed women, children, vendors, shop-ups, and transport workers. Members of Rakhine, Rohingya, Hindu, and Dainek communities were among those affected. The attack highlights the deeply alarming situation faced by civilians across the country, particularly in Rakhine State, Tag said. Ground reports as of 29 September put the death toll at around 50, with nearly 60 people injured, including 22 in critical conditions. The UN Rights Chief expressed serious concern over whether international humanitarian law was respected in the attack. He also noted continuing reports of the human rights violation against Rohingya communities in Rakhine State. Local reports described the strike as one of the deadliest military air attacks against civilians in Rakhine State. UN Special Rapporteur on Myanmar, Kelly E. Curry, has urged Malaysia to halt plans to deport around 5,000 Myanmar nationals and work with the United Nations to find a solution. And a voluntary return arrangement with the Myanmar's military authorities, about 5,000 people, including women and children, are being sent back. The first group of the 1,476 people was repatriated on 29 September, according to Curry. She warned that returnees face weeks of the prosecutions, tortures, and other serious human rights violations, and urged Malaysia to uphold the principle of non-refoulement, which prohibits returning people to places where they may face serious harm. Curry also condemned the Myanmar military's 28 September airstrike on the crowded India market in Bainero village, Jawdaw Township, Rakhine State, which reportedly killed more than 50 civilians. She said refugees cannot yet return to Rakhine safely with ongoing conflict and reported abuses against Rohingya communities. Curry urged Malaysia to assess the legal, humanitarian and practical conditions for returns and protest the rights of the Myanmar refugees. The Myanmar military carried out an airstrike on the flathead area in eastern Dawei Taninai region on 30 September, according to the Myi Dawei district of the KNU National Union, KNU. The KNU said the military fighter jet dropped bombs in Yuwai village in Pakai village 12 in the Ledu So township area of eastern Dawei and a KNU Brigade 4 in the Myi Dawei district. No casualties were reported, but the KNU said residents already suffering from flooding and other natural disasters were left frightened and distressed by the attack. Local sources said the airstrike occurred while communities across the Dawei district were struggling with severe flooding and landslide, with no fighting reported in the area at the time. The KNU said residents were being forced to cope with both the impacts of the natural disaster and military attacks. Meanwhile, the Myanmar military ground column of around 100 troops was reportedly advancing into Laulong Township, according to local sources. These are the weekly news highlights from MCDM News. We will continue to bring you more interesting local news in the coming weeks. Thank you for joining us today.
1: Kuamu Pasi Lok Bli Temu Pasi, Kunya Shu Ke MCDM, Kiali Ke Tanui Ku Mila Ri Kya Yenu, Hisu Telube Sina Kiali Ngo Napa, Fama Kure Nubre. 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